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1: From the Sky News Centre at 2, the search continues this morning for over 51,000 people who are missing following earthquakes which hit Venezuela on Wednesday. 920 people are already confirmed to have died. Francisco Diaz is in the capital, Caracas. He says the disaster has put pressure on an already strained system.
2: Right now, we are massively understaffed. We don't have the resources to actually deal with this. Just in business as usual, Venezuela is already having like struggles with hospitals. So you can only imagine what's the situation today.
1: A man who punched a female police officer at Manchester Airport has been jailed for 3.5 years. The incident in 2024 led to demonstrations after footage of the aftermath showed a man on the ground being kicked by a male officer. A former foster carer has been jailed for 30 years for drugging and raping young girls at his home. 69-year-old Bradley Dillsworth from North East London was convicted of 22 child sex offences. June's heat record has been broken for the third day in a row as much of the UK continues to bake in extreme weather. It reached 37.3 degrees in Sandton Downham in Suffolk. The NHS says ambulance crews are seeing a sharp rise in emergency call-outs. Professor Mumtaz Patel from the Royal College of Physicians says it's putting hospitals under pressure.
3: When the systems go down because of overheating, then we just can't do the basics of even seeing our patients effectively with the right information for our patients, not ordering the tests. I'm sure you heard about the MRI scanners in Norfolk not working due to the heat.
1: And France will progress to the knockout stages of the World Cup as group winners after beating Norway 4-1. Ousmane Dembele scored a hat-trick in the rout in Boston. And Senegal have beaten Iraq 5-0 to boost their chances of going through as one of the best third-place teams. That's the latest. I'm Ruth McKee.
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0: As a parent, you want to protect your kids. 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

Everybody low with a love song that he made. Find the streetlight, steps out of the shade, says something like, you and me, babe, how about it? Juliet says, hey, it's Romeo. He nearly gave me a heart attack. He's underneath the window.

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Both dirty, both mean. Yes, and the dream was just the same. And I dreamed your dream for you, and now your dream is real.

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1: From the Sky News Centre at 3. Over 900 people have died and tens of thousands more are still missing after a double earthquake hit Venezuela on Wednesday. The country's interim leader has warned that number could rise. Delcy Rodriguez says her administration is working tirelessly to rescue those still trapped in the rubble. Dan Pitta is a Venezuelan living in the UK. He says the country was already struggling.
2: You're going through a really hard situation right now, but on top of that, the electricity, the basic stuff, the water, even to communicate, like it took me like almost 4 hours to get in contact with one of my families in another city. It adds more stress to the situation, which is really stressful.
1: The United States has conducted a series of strikes against Iranian targets in retaliation for what they say was a deliberate attack on a cargo ship. It's the first US attack since the two countries both signed a framework deal aimed at ending the war. America claims Iran deliberately targeted a Singapore-flagged commercial ship. Our US correspondent David Blevins has seen how US defense chiefs have reacted to that incident.
3: US Central Command in their statement say this is unwarranted aggression against commercial shipping by Iranian forces. They're describing it also as a violation of the ceasefire.
1: The DUP's announced an independent review into fresh claims involving convicted sex offender Jeffrey Donaldson. The party says it's deeply concerned some in the DUP may have had knowledge of inappropriate behaviour by the disgraced former leader. In sport, England will be without right-back Reece James for their World Cup clash with Panama tonight. The Chelsea defender has a hamstring injury. And the Met Office red warning for extreme heat may be over, but an amber one remains in place across parts of East and Southeast England. Thunderstorms and heavy rain may cause some disruption in Scotland again today. That's the latest. I'm Ruth McKee.
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1: From the Sky News Centre at 4. The search continues this morning for over 51,000 people who are missing following earthquakes which hit Venezuela on Wednesday. 920 people are already confirmed to have died. A UK search and rescue team has flown out to support recovery efforts. Francisco Diaz is in the capital, Caracas. He says the disaster has put pressure on an already strained system.
2: Right now we are massively understaffed. We don't have the resources to actually deal with this. Just in business as usual, Venezuela is already having like struggles with hospitals. So you can only imagine what's the situation today.
1: The United States has launched a series of strikes against Iranian targets for the first time since the two countries signed a framework deal aimed at ending the war. US military bosses say they ordered the attacks following what they claim was a targeted Iranian hit on a commercial ship. The Home Secretary setting out plans to speed up the introduction of new legal routes for refugees to come into the UK. Shabana Mahmood says the proposals will restore public confidence in the asylum system. The weather's due to cool in the coming days. It's after another day of record-breaking temperatures. In sport, Cape Verde are through to the knockout stages of the World Cup with former winners Uruguay out. Joe Rawson reports from New York.
3: Ranked 64th in the FIFA World Rankings and one of the smallest nations to ever play in a World Cup, Cape Verde continue to make history. They are through to the last 32 and will play the holders Argentina next. It's after their goalless draw with Saudi Arabia combined with a 1-0 defeat for Uruguay against Spain.
1: Elsewhere, Ousmane Dembele scored a hat-trick as France won their group with a 4-1 thrashing of Norway, and England aimed to secure top spot in Group L when they play Panama tonight. That's the latest. I'm Ruth McKee.
0: Thanks for choosing St. Luke's Sound. 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

0: If you see somebody showing any of the signs of a stroke, you don't have to think about it. You just dial 999. Use the FAST test. F, face. Has their face fallen on one side? Can they smile? A, arms. Can they raise both arms and keep them there? S, speech. Is their speech slurred? T, time. 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
1: From the Sky News Centre at 5, over 900 people have died following back-to-back earthquakes which hit Venezuela on Wednesday. Tens of thousands more are still missing. Interim President Delcy Rodriguez has vowed to fight to free as many survivors as possible from the rubble. But campaigner Cristina Vollmer de Borelli says the government itself is part of the problem.
2: The regime is trying to portray that the situation is less chaotic than it actually is. This earthquake reminds Venezuelans, Venezuela is a failed state. We have been witnessing 27 years of corruption. They've destroyed all the institutions.
1: The United States has launched a series of strikes against Iranian targets for the first time since the two countries signed a framework deal aimed at ending the war. US military bosses say they ordered the attacks following what they claim was a targeted hit on a Singapore-flagged cargo ship. The Home Secretary is setting out plans to speed up the introduction of new legal routes for refugees to come into the UK. Shabana Mahmood says her proposed changes will restore public confidence in the UK's asylum system. Our political correspondent Rob Powell has more details.
3: It's basically being framed as a community sponsorship scheme where basically organisations can pitch to sponsor someone to come over to the UK, and then they're responsible for lots of elements of their integration into the UK and lots of practical elements.
1: An amber warning for extreme heat remains in place across parts of East and South East England. Thunderstorms and heavy rain may cause some disruption in Scotland today. And World Cup debutants Cape Verde are through to the knockout stages of the World Cup. They'll play holders Argentina in the last 32 after a goalless draw with Saudi Arabia. France won their group with a 4-1 thrashing of Norway, and England aim to secure top spot in Group L when they play Panama tonight. That's the latest.
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1: around St. Luke's Hospital and celebrating 40 years on the air. 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
2: From the Sky News Centre at 6. Over 900 people have died and tens of thousands more are still missing after the double earthquake that hit Venezuela on Wednesday. The country's interim leader, Delcy Rodriguez, says her administration is working tirelessly to rescue those still trapped in the rubble. Dan Pitta is a Venezuelan living in the UK. He says the country was already struggling.
3: You're going through a really hard situation right now, but on top of that, the electricity, the basic stuff, the water, the even to communicate, like it took me like almost 4 hours to get in contact with one of my families in another city. It adds more stress to the situation, which is really stressful.
2: The US has carried out a series of strikes on Iranian targets in retaliation for what they say was a deliberate attack by Iran on a cargo ship. It's the first time America's struck the country since the nations signed a framework peace deal. The DUP is commissioning an independent review over fresh allegations about the party's disgraced former leader, Geoffrey Donaldson. He's been convicted of 18 sex offences against two girls. The Home Secretary is setting out plans to speed up the introduction of new legal routes for refugees to come to the UK. Shabana Mahmood says her proposed changes will restore public confidence in the UK's asylum system. Political correspondent Rob Powell has more details.
4: It's basically being framed as a community sponsorship scheme where basically organisations can pitch to sponsor someone to come over to the UK, and then they're responsible for lots of elements of their integration into the UK and lots of practical elements.
2: Two Scottish projects are getting funding as part of an £85 million drive to improve weight loss support. The UK government says the schemes could reduce pressure on the NHS and improve long-term health. And Cape Verde has become the smallest country to ever earn a spot in the World Cup knockout round after a 0-0 result against Saudi Arabia. Ranked 64th, they finished second in Group H, which also included Spain and Uruguay. And that's the latest.
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0: I've looked after my kids since they were born. 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So we made a lasting power of attorney. Now, if I can't speak for myself, they'll speak for me. It's a weight off for all of us, isn't it?
1: Yes, Mum.
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1: From the Sky News Centre at 7. Desperate families and rescue teams are using their bare hands to search for survivors in Venezuela, where more than 900 people have been killed. Over 3,300 others are injured, while tens of thousands are missing. The king says he and the queen are deeply saddened by the earthquakes. Andre Camacho's brother is trapped in the rubble, but he hasn't been able to reach him.
2: It's too much pain to know that your family isn't there, but you can recover the body, at least to take him home. We can't do anything.
1: A recent ceasefire between the US and Iran is being seriously tested after Washington launched strikes on Iranian missile sites. The US says it's in response to Tehran's attack on a commercial ship in the Strait of Hormuz. Tributes are being paid to a devoted mum who died when her car was hit by a train in Lancashire. 33-year-old Kerry Coombs' vehicle was struck in Horton on Thursday. An 8-year-old girl who was also in the car is in a critical condition. A cooler weekend is on the cards after 3 days of record-breaking heat across the UK. An amber warning is still in place, but temperatures are finally starting to drop. And there are even thunderstorms in parts of southeast England this morning. Weather presenter Joe Robinson says big changes are on the way.
3: We're going to see cooler, fresher conditions moving in. It will take its time to reach the southeast. That will hold on to the hot and humid air for the longest. But I think certainly tomorrow and certainly tomorrow night, all areas will have much fresher conditions for sleeping, much better.
1: The Home Secretary is promising to save the asylum system for generations to come after announcing plans to open new safe routes for refugees. The proposals will see changes to human rights laws, making it easier to deport people who are in the country illegally. And World Cup debutants Cape Verde are through to the knockout stages of the World Cup. They'll play holders Argentina in the last 32 after a goalless draw with Saudi Arabia. And that's the latest.
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6: Hello there and welcome along to the A to Z of Pop, brought to you in association with Specsavers Opticians. I'm Richard Smith, and during the next hour I'll be featuring songs and artists from one decade between the 1960s and the 2010s, whose name or title begins with the same letter. And on the programme today, I'm going to be featuring the letter D from the 1980s with performances by artists including Whitney Houston, Joan Armatrading, Glenn Goldsmith, Taylor Dane, De La Soul and Debange. Now, I wonder if you're going to have a guess as to what and who I'll be playing during the show. 1980s, D. Anyway, whilst I'm doing all the work, all you have to do for the next hour is to just settle back, relax, and stay tuned to us here on your favourite station for the A to Z of Pop.

Kicking off the show in fine style with the 1983 Brit Award winning Best Song of the Year for Dexys Midnight Runners. Come on, Eileen. Sure, we've all had a jiggle around to this in the past, haven't we?

The instrumental of that was originally the B-side on I Got You, Babe. They are, you see. And they added some lyrics and put it on the album Bagger Riddim. Yes, that's UB40 from 1985, a number three hit for them, Don't Break My Heart. And before that, Dexy's Midnight Runners. And I say, I think we've all had a jiddle around to that at some point or another in the past. And Come On Eileen from 1982, a big number one for Kevin Rowland and the boys. Now then, here's a tune from 1987, taken from her second album called Whitney. This'll be Whitney Houston. Bit of a giveaway. And didn't we almost have it all? Some very nice Joan Armatrading coming up after this.

terrific. From 1987, Whitney Houston, Didn't We Almost Have It All? Not one of her biggest UK chart hits. You'd be surprised to learn that didn't even make the top 10, number 14. It got as high as it spent 8 weeks there in 1987. Didn't We Almost Have It All? Well, if you've just tuned in our way, you're listening to the A to Z of Pop, brought to you in association with Specsavers Opticians. I'm Richard Smith, and on the show today, we're looking at song titles and artists that all begin with the same letter of the alphabet, from the same decade. And today we're looking at the letter D from the 1980s. You see, Didn't We Almost Have It All? Don't Break My Heart. Dexy's Midnight Runners. That's how it works. It's ever so simple. They wouldn't let me do it otherwise. So please do stay with us right here on your favourite radio station for some more from the files of the A to Z of Pop. Continuing now then with a tune from 1983, as I say, from Joan Armour Trading. And coming up after this, we've got the theme tune from the TV programme Boone.

Now, do you remember the TV series Boone? Starring Michael Elphick and David Dacre, as well as Neil Morrissey in his first television role. It was in the 1980s, wasn't it, Boone? I think it started 1986, I think, something like that. Anyway, that was the theme tune from it, written by Scottish singer-songwriter Jim Diamond. A little bit of that Hi-Ho Silver. Before that, we were Dropping the Pilot, which isn't advisable, with Joan Armour Trading from 1983. It's the A to Z of pop here on your favourite station. So, let's move on to Wickham's Finest. This will be Glenn Goldsmith, if I'm not mistaken. And a number 12 hit from 1988 for him. And he's Simply Dreaming.

0: I didn't know this, but apparently Glenn Goldsmith is responsible for writing Mysterious Girl from Peter Andre. You learn all sorts when you look at the Book of Knowledge, you know. Glenn Goldsmith then from 1988, a number 12 hit for him called Dreaming. It's the A to Z of Pop with me, Richard Smith. A look at the songs and the stars from the 1980s that begin with the same letter of the alphabet. And today we're looking at titles and artists beginning with the letter D. You see, Dreaming, Jim Diamond, Drop the Pilot, that's how it works. Anyway, you know that. So what's coming up in the second half of the show, I hear you ask? Well, it's a few more hits and memories for you. Just like this.
1: It's Richard Smith and the A to Z of Pop.

0: playing your kind of music on your favourite station. It's Richard Smith and the A to Z of Pop.
1: Now that sounds pretty good to me. I hope you agree. Yeah, I thought I'd always say that. Anyway, please do stay with us for the next 30 minutes or so, right here on your favourite station for much more.

0: formerly members of Guys and Dolls, Teresa Bazaar and David Van Day decided to form Dollar after they'd had enough of being in Guys and Dolls. Teamed up with Trevor Horn, the producer, in 1981, and came up with that, Mirror Mirror, Mon Amour. It got as high as number 4 in the UK charts, and very nice it was too. Curiosity Killed the Cat before that, and they were straight back down to earth. Yes, down
1: www.theatozofpop.co.uk.
0: Now, obviously, during the 1980s, it was all about Live Aid, wasn't it? And one of the trigger songs that was used in the Live Aid show was this. From 1984, it's The Cars and Drive.

It was the Cars and Drive from 1984, and just here, Leslie Wunderman. Yes, changed her name to Taylor Dane, American singer, songwriter and actress. And that was her debut single, Tell It To My Heart, turned her into an overnight superstar from 1988. A number three hit for her on the UK charts. If you've just tuned in our way, it's the A to Z of Pop, brought to you in association with Specsavers Opticians. I'm Richard Smith, and on the show today, so hopefully you've gathered by now, we're looking at song titles and artists that all begin with the same letter of the alphabet from the same decade. It's the letter D from the 1980s, to be precise. Anyway, please do stay with us right here on your favourite station for some more from the files of the A to Z of Pop. Now, I've been rehearsing this, but you'd never know. Trugoy, Maceo and Posdunos. I think that's how you say it. They were De La Soul, and if you were wondering, Posdunos, his real name is Kelvin Mercer. Trugoy is David Jude Delicia, and that's not easy to say with a mouthful of teeth like mine. And Maceo was Vincent Lamont Mason Jr. Together they were known as De La Soul, had this in the charts in 1989... It's the magic number, which I believe is 3, but I wouldn't be sure.

0: apparently three is the magic number. De La Soul from 1989. Just here, Cliff Richard and he's Dreaming. 1980 remembered for him. So there we are. That almost concludes our look at the letter D from the 1980s for today.
1: 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To find out more about the programmes, log on to theatozofpop.co.uk.
0: That sounds like a plan to me, and I'm going to do that as soon as I get home. This edition of the A to Z of Pop was brought to you in association with Specsavers Opticians, and I really do hope that you've enjoyed the last hour rediscovering all those hits and memories. Been a bit of all right, hasn't it? Yeah, I thought so as well. Until the next time then, this is Richard Smith saying thank you very much indeed for your company on the programme today. Join me again soon here on your favourite station, but for now it's on to my final tune for this time around, and we're going to finish with a song from 1985. It's by Bunny, L, Marty, Randy, James, Bobby and Chico DeBarge, and it's The Rhythm of the Night. Thanks for listening. I'll see you later. Take care. Ta-ra!

0: Around St. Luke's Hospital and celebrating 40 years on the air. 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
1: From the Sky News Centre at 8. More than 900 people are dead and around 50,000 others are missing after the earthquakes in Venezuela this week. The death toll's likely to rise significantly. King Charles and Queen Camilla say they're deeply saddened. The US has struck Iran for the first time since the country signed a ceasefire agreement. Washington says it's attacked radar and missile sites after accusing Tehran of hitting an American cargo ship. When asked if the ceasefire still stands, Donald Trump said this.
2: I don't like the fact that they took a shot yesterday, actually four, we knocked down three, at a ship. Not an allied ship, but a ship, a very expensive ship. And it was fine, but it took a little beating. They shouldn't be doing that, so you'll find out.
1: Iran says it's targeted U.S. military positions in the region in response. Home Secretary Shabana Mahmood has announced plans for new safe routes for asylum seekers. They'll allow communities and some universities to sponsor refugees to come to the UK. The scorching heat gave way to lightning storms in parts of England overnight, with cooler conditions on the way. An amber alert for extreme heat remains in place for London, South East England and the East Midlands. Horticultural expert Verity Battle says, like some of us, certain plants have been struggling.
3: Hydrangeas, which are looking particularly unhappy, they just prefer the cooler weather and they prefer a bit more moisture in the soil. So they're sulking a little bit. Some plants might also suffer with scorch, like acers, and I've got Hookera at home, which isn't very happy either because it's been scorched.
1: The firm behind ChatGPT is limiting the release of its latest AI model at the request of the Trump administration. OpenAI says the release will initially be available only to a small group of approved partners because of cybersecurity concerns. And England's place in the knockout rounds of the World Cup has been secured ahead of their game against Panama later. Results last night means they're assured a place in the last 32. That's the latest.
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7: And you sure do. And good morning to you. Yes, it's nice and warm and sunny again. We'll check out the weather in a little while anyhow. You're tuned into St. Luke's Sound on a Saturday morning for the early breakfast show. I'm a bit croaky today because I've been I were at Peace Hall last night with watching Ellie Sachs and a lot of clubby dancing music and stuff. I had a good time, actually. One or two beers. But yeah, a great evening. Just left me a bit croaky today. And a bit tired, really, yeah. I got about midnight when I got to bed. Fantastic show, though. So what we got for you this morning here on St. Luke's Sound, we've got the usual Saturday morning stuff. We kick off with three Motown classics. We got just four celebrity birthdays, which we're going to play the associated music. Also, we'll check out the weather, shall we? So today's looking like a more moderate 28 degrees, sunny intervals and a moderate breeze today. And 28 degrees is the high for Bradford and surrounding areas. Touch cooler tomorrow, but should be quite nice. Sunny intervals and 21 degrees, same again on Monday. Forecasting a bit of rain and 20 degrees on Tuesday. Same again for Wednesday and 21 degrees. Thursday, some sunny intervals and we're in the 20s. Back to normal temperatures for this time of the year and for this country. We're just not used to this hot weather, are we? You know, 30 degrees and we don't have air conditioning. Well, I don't have air conditioning in my house anyhow, but... So anyhow, if you want to get in touch, the ways you can get in touch with us this Saturday morning, join in with the show. If you've got my phone details, you can WhatsApp me or message me on there. I keep checking my phone. You can also email studio@stlukesound.co.uk. That's studio@stlukesound.co.uk.

In the second half of the show, we've got our featured album, which is the final track we're going to play from Shakin' Stevens. We've been playing that for about how many weeks now? 16 weeks it will have been. And then we move on to our new album, which was suggested by Tony. By the way, good morning to you, Tony. Nice to have you on board. Nice and early this morning. That's the Lindisfarne's Fog on the Tyne. It's an album from 1971. 12 tracks on that, so that'll see us through the next 12 weeks from next week onwards.

Oh, great Motown track to get our three Motown ones underway this Saturday morning here on St. Luke's Sound, the Midnight Train to Georgia. Gladys Knight and the Pips, of course. And let's have number two, shall we? Which is going to sound like this.

Oh, there we go. That's Diana Ross and the Supremes and the Love Child. It's a Saturday morning. You're listening to St. Luke's Sound and me, Phil Crabtree. We'll be right through till 10. Number 3 sounds like this.

I do like that one. That's a Four Tops, of course, and Benedette. That's our three Motown classics to get our Saturday morning breakfast show underway here on St. Luke's Sound, which means we now move on to birthdays. We've just got four celebrity birthdays this morning we're going to mention, and the first of which is born on this day in 1962, Michael Ball. A UK singer, radio presenter, actor. He had the 1989 UK number 2 single Love Changes Everything. In April 2020, Ball and Captain Tom Moore scored a UK number 1 with their version of You'll Never Walk Alone, raising money for charity during the COVID-19 pandemic. This made Moore 6 days short of his 100th... this made Moore... I'll read it right. This made Moore, 6 days short of his 100th birthday, the oldest presenter to achieve a number one. He was at the top of the charts on his 100th birthday, beating the previous record holder, Tom Jones, as well. So, yeah. And, yeah, that all went a bit pear-shaped, didn't it? A bit Pete Tong, as you might say, the collection that his daughter were doing. But anyhow, but amazing man though he was. But the one we're going to play for you is Michael Ball, and Love Changes Everything.

There we go. That's the first of our celebrity birthdays this morning. Michael Ball and Love Changes Everything. Born on this day in 1962. And next one we're going to mention, born on this day in 1951, is English drummer Gilson Lavis, who had worked with Squeeze, Chuck Berry, Jules Holland, Jerry Lee Lewis, Dolly Parton. He was working as a bricklayer when he noticed an advertisement in Melody Maker for Squeeze, who he joined in the 70s. Lavis was also a portrait artist. He specialised in black and white acrylic portraits and painted numerous fellow musicians, including Eric Clapton, Amy Winehouse, Paul McCartney, the Rolling Stones. With his work, he did displayed an exhibition in London and New York. Lavis died at his home in Pitchbeck in Lincolnshire on the 5th of November, just last year, 2025, at the age of 74. And of all those groups and artists mentioned, the one I've chosen to play for you is this one, because it's how I'd like the studio to be, but it's not quite like that this morning. But it's Squeeze and Cool for Cats.

A squeeze for you this Saturday morning, cool for cats and not cool in this studio, I can guarantee that. I've got the fan on, but it's not. It's just blowing some warm air around. Right, so temperature's going to cool down. We're going to come back to normal 20s next week. Going to be nice and dry and quite warm over the weekend as well, so make the best of it this weekend. And next birthday we're going to mention is, what are we looking at now? I'm looking because I'm confused as to where we are. Right, yes, born on this day in 1945, Joey Covington. American drummer Joey Covington, best known for his involvements with Jefferson Airplane, Hot Tuna and Jefferson Starship. Covington died in an automobile accident in Palm Springs, California on June the 4th, 2013. And we've got Jefferson Starship. Later they became, of course, just Starship. And the one we're going to play for you is Nothing's Gonna Stop Us Now.

There we go, Starship, and nothing's going to stop us now. One more birthday we're going to mention, and born on this day in 1944, Bruce Johnston, vocals, guitarist. With the Beach Boys in 1965, Johnston joined the band for live performances, filling in for the group's co-founder, Brian Wilson. He wrote the number one Barry Manilow hit, I Write the Songs, and also sang on the recording for Elton John's Don't Let the Sun Go Down on Me, and several songs on Pink Floyd's album, The Wall. As well, but anyhow, the one we're going to play is the Beach Boys and Barbran.

0: And we got that's Derby Gray getting kicked out on the floor, a bit of Northern Soul for you this Saturday morning here on St Luke's Sound as well. Right, and yeah, so a few requests come through from Bob Hunt. Nice to have you on board, Bob. And the first of your requests sounds a little bit like this.
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3: I want to get into it, man, you know.

Oh, there we go. Great song. That's Willie Nelson and Always On My Mind. Thanks a lot to Bob Hutton for suggesting we include that one in this morning's breakfast show. He's also asked me to say hi to Nick and Ali, who are in Tasmania at the moment, I believe, but they haven't been in touch this morning, so I don't know. Sometimes they have problems tuning in, depending whereabouts they are as they're touring around Tasmania. Normally, of course, in Australia, in Perth in Australia, and I think they plan to go back there in about a month's time or so, so they're still touring around Tasmania for a while. Really living their life out there, and they came across here for a while. They came into the studio and went out for a drink with him one evening as well, which were all good. Nice to see him after many years. We used to work together at the same pub many years ago, but anyhow, they're having a time of their lives in Australia, thinking of moving further down south because it's a bit cooler. They find that Perth is very, very, very hot. I mean, we've had it hot here, but you can go another 10, 15 degrees hotter than we've had it here, and imagine what that's like. Let's have some more music for you this Saturday morning, and it's Elvis Presley, Can't Help Falling in Love with You.

0: There goes the King, Elvis Presley, and Can't Help Falling In Love With You. And you are listening to St. Luke's Sound on a Saturday morning, me, Phil Crabtree. It's just approaching 16 minutes to nine, actually. In fact, it's bang on 16 minutes to nine. And news coming up at nine, then I'm with you right through till 10, so stick around. And one more song that I know we kick off the show with some Motown, but we can certainly play Motown throughout the show as well, because I love it. But the Elgins and Heaven Must Be Missing an Angel has been requested by Bob, and it just so happens that I've got a special extended version with me here in the studio on CD, so we're going to play that for you right now.
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4: I want to get into it, man, you know.

Oh, there we go. That's the Elgins. A bit of an extended version for you. And Heaven Must Have Sent You. And yes, so stick around and stay with us. We've got news coming up in about 11 minutes time. It's about 11 minutes to 9 o'clock this Saturday morning. News at 9. And then I'm with you after the news right through till 10. So do stick around. Got some great music lined up. And we're in a bit of a soul thing now, aren't we? Here's the OJs and Love Train.

A big disco sound for you for a Saturday morning, and that's the OJ's and Love Train. So I mentioned it already, but yesterday evening we were down at the Peace Hall with some friends. We were in the VIP in the balcony for Ellie Sachs and a lot of DJ mixing going on and stuff, but a fantastic atmosphere and a great night for it. If you're wondering what it sounds like, I've just picked one of the tracks out just to give you a little taste of what we had quite a while of last night. But it was a great night. I really enjoyed it.

That's just a little taste of part of what we had last night. A brilliant night, actually. That Ellis Sacks features on that one with a couple of other people, right? Right, so what we're doing now, we're coming up to news in 5 minutes' time, which I think taking us up to news can be this one. It's a Communards, and certainly don't leave me this way, because I'm with you straight after the news as well. But this is the Communards, and don't leave me this way.

0: Oh, a few versions of that song, but I think that's one of my favourites. That's the Communards, of course, and Don't Leave Me This Way. Don't leave me. We've got news coming up, and with you after the news. So see you soon after 9 o'clock. It's now approaching 9 o'clock on a Saturday morning, and here we go.
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2: From the Sky News Centre at 9... The search for tens of thousands of people missing in Venezuela is ramping up this weekend after two devastating earthquakes that have killed more than 900 victims. Rescuers have been using their bare hands to get through the rubble. The US military has carried out strikes on Iranian targets after Donald Trump accused Iran of a foolish violation of their truce. It's after Iran reportedly attacked an American cargo ship in the Strait of Hormuz. US correspondent David Blevins says the strikes are an interesting move by the American president.
3: I suppose what this does show is that President Trump is willing to re-engage if he considers it necessary. But that is going to require him keeping a significant US presence in the region for some time.
2: Tributes are being paid to a devoted mum who died when her car was hit by a train in Lancashire. 33-year-old Kerry Coombs' vehicle was struck in Horton. An 8-year-old girl remains in a critical condition. A convicted killer has been jailed after smashing a glass bottle over a police officer's head before trying to throw her off a balcony. Guy Pottle attacked PC Alice Beer after she tried to stop him jumping from the outside area at a block of flats in Devon in February. Temperatures are forecast to drop slightly this weekend after 3 days of record-breaking heat. Meanwhile, researchers found those on low incomes are more than twice as likely to be exposed to extreme heat and other environmental harms. Irina suffers from Graves' disease, which means she's already prone to overheating. She currently lives in temporary accommodation in London.
4: It's all night, 30.1, something like that, all these days. Heat produces much more hormones, which can even kill me because overactive thyroid is like autoimmune. My body attack myself.
2: And England's place in the knockout rounds of the World Cup has been secured ahead of their game against Panama later tonight. Results last night mean they're assured a place in the last 32. And that's the latest.
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There we go. Bring us into the second half of the Saturday morning breakfast show. That's Achilles and Human. Got to say hello to Nick and Ali, who are over there in Tasmania. They just sent me a message. I just got back to the van after a busy day out and about. Hope you're well, buddy, and looking forward to the second half. We're still on the east coast of Tasmania, just a little further up now, as we are back on the road and having looked after the beautiful dogs here, two fantastic dogs we're looking after. We're in a place called St Helens, which is, we've got St Helens near here as well, which is beautiful itself, and the surrounding country is amazing. A real mix of rolling hills and temperature forest, rainforest, lots of walking, a few runs here and there, and tomorrow we're off mountain biking, so we're having a great time, mate. Please say hi to the Phil Crabtree Saturday morning community from us here, and our requests are as follows, and they sent me through a few requests which we'll sort out and fit into the second half of the show. So thank you very much, that Nick and Ali, who are still touring around Tasmania. Right, great to have you on board, and also Bob says hello to you as well, and I'm sure we've got Anita on board as well, and a big hello to you from Anita also. I know she'll want to say hello to you also. Anita's request coming up fairly shortly, but right now we're going to play the Supremes and Stop in the Name of Love.

Dan Ross, the Supremes and Stop in the Name of Love. We've got three requests lined up. First one is George McRae, I Can't Leave You Alone. Bob Hutton suggested that one. And then we've got Toto and Africa, and we're playing that one suggested by Anita. Okay, thank you very much, Anita. I love that song as well. And then we follow that with Tina Turner and Better Be Good to Me, which Nick and Ali over there in Tasmania have requested. So that's your next three songs coming up. I don't often say that, do I? But yeah, there we go. And then we'll do our featured album after those three. Yeah, why not?

0: There we go. That's George McRae and I Can't Leave You Alone. Not going to leave you. I'm going to stick around. It's very warm in this studio, by the way. And just to let you know, over there in Tasmania, I don't know what temperature's been there, but it's been about 30 degrees here and very warm for the last 3 or 4 days. But coming back to our normal in the 20s from tomorrow onwards, I believe. So I think quite a lot of people are looking forward to that. We're not really geared up for this sort of temperatures, are we? We don't have a swimming pool in the back garden to jump into, a lot of us and such like. But anyhow, next request coming up for Anita. Thank you very much, Anita. She was away last week and hope you had a nice time away somewhere, were you, Blackpool or somewhere like that? I seem to recall something about it, but yeah, hope you had a great time. And yeah, the song we're going to play is Toto and Africa.
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0: I do like that one. There we go. That's Toto, of course, in Africa. Thanks a lot to Anita for suggesting we include that in the show. Great to have you on board. We've got most of our regulars on board, actually. We've got Bob, played a few requests for him, and also that one for Anita. And not forgetting, we've got Nick and Ali over there in Tasmania at the moment, touring around Tasmania, doing all sorts of great things. Walking, running, cycling, you name it, they're doing it. Well, they're out and about, round and about Tasmania. Right, but the next one we're going to play is for Ali and Nick, and it sounds like this.
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And you know, I don't understand why it's your plan that you can't be good to me. What I can't feel, I surely cannot see. Why can't you be good to me?

Tina Turner there, of course, and you better be good to me, and I hope you're good to me, and I hope you stick around and stay with me right through till 10 o'clock as well. It's just approaching 26 minutes past 9, so plenty more time, plenty more requests as well, but before we continue with requests, we're going to complete our Shaking Stevens Greatest Hits. We've been running this for quite a number of weeks now, missing off a couple of great Christmas songs. I've got to apologise about that, but we don't play Christmas songs this time of year on St Luke's Sound, but the last one we're going to play on this album, and then we move on, of course, to a brand new album next week, which is one that my good friend Tony Mortimer suggested, so that kicks off from next week. It's Shaky Stevens, and the final track from Shaky is I Cry Just a Little Bit.

Shaking Stevens, and I cried just a little bit. And thanks a lot to Anita for suggesting the Shaking Stevens album. We might have sought something out. We played quite a few tracks from Shaky. So I've got a little bit of feedback come from Nick over there in Tasmania. It says, I've never heard the song that Bob requested, but I liked it. And then Anita pulls that classic out of the bag. And what a show this is, he says. Yeah, so I think he enjoyed Toto as well. Right, so anyhow, and yeah, he enjoys the show, which is great, great. One more song that's been suggested from our friends over there in Tasmania is this one.

0: This one from Cal Mott, one of our top presenters here at St Luke's Sound, came through at about 9:15. He was driving round Halifax. Well, Halifax is somewhere doing dad's taxi stuff. I don't know if you're still tuned in, but if you are, I've got your request. But we had a weekend off because, well, we had a week off from the show because his live lounge and also the 80s show that he does on a Friday. Both shows, 7:30, well, 9:30. But back to normal this week. We got a live act coming in, I believe, and that is on Thursday evening with a live lounge with Cal Mott, 7:30, well, 9:30. Tune into that if you can. And also he does a show on a Friday evening, 7:30, well, 9:30 in the evening, which is Club Classics. It's great if you're having a bit of house party. Just crank it up nice and loud. But the live lounge pretty much kicks off like this.
1: It's Thursday night, and this means just one thing. It's Live Lounge. St Luke's Sound live in the Bradford studio, supporting local bands and singers in and around the Yorkshire area. 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
0: Yeah, it sure does. On a Thursday night, 7:30 or 9:30 with Cal Mott, and he is back after celebrating what I hope were a fantastic birthday. Right, and the song is requested, and I hope you're still tuned in, because I apologise, he did request this at about quarter to nine actually. So yeah, and yeah, it's Ezra Collection, No One's Watching Me.

Ezra Collection and Ezra Collective featuring Olivia Dean and No One's Watching Me, and the sax on that one reminded very much of Alice Saxon, which I was listening to last night at the Peace Hall. Fantastic show that was as well. Right, I love the sound of a saxophone, but she portrays it extremely well as well. Right, so we've got still got loads of requests to get through. Bob's been back in touch once again and suggested a Beatles track. Not one of the more common ones, but it's a great track anyhow. But thank you very much, Bob, and we're going to play it for you right now. If

0: Oh, thanks a lot, Bob, for suggesting that one. That's the Beatles, and it's called If I Fell. And, yeah, so we've got a few more requests still to get through, and it's approaching 17 minutes to 10 on this Saturday morning. Hope you're enjoying the music we're playing for you. I did mention the Live Lounge is back because he was celebrating his birthday last weekend, so we took a weekend off. Live Lounge is back on Thursday, 7.30, well, 9.30, and the artist coming in is called Declan Briggs, a young indie musician from Leeds, who mainly plays around the local pubs, looking to get his music onto the scene. And yeah, so it's big help for him here because we'll get it onto YouTube and everything, videos, great sounds and video, all done very professionally. And thanks a lot to Wayne and Holly as well. But a fantastic show. That's on the 7.30 here on St Luke's. It's the Live Lounge with Cal Mott. And as I said earlier, it pretty much kicks off like this.
1: It's Thursday night, and this means just one thing. It's Live Lounge. St Luke's Sound live in the Bradford studio, supporting local bands and singers in and around the Yorkshire area. Get ready, here it comes.
0: And it sure does. And this week it's going to be Declan Briggs, a young indie musician as well. Just seen a video of him here, and actually looks pretty good. So looking forward to that one, 7.30, well, 9.30. Here at St Luke's Sound with the Live Lounge. And of course with Cal Mott, and with it's his show. Yeah, so tune in for that if you can. Shall we have some more music? Why not?
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5: I want to get into it, man. You know.

thought we'd just throw a bit of rock and roll in. There we go. That's a knack, and I knew the bride. Right, OK, we've got... I think this is our final request, so we've managed to squeeze them all in. Thank you very much to everyone. And I've been reminded by Bob and also by Nick and Ali that when we played the Tasman Archer song earlier on, that Tasman Archer's from Bradford, of course, right, which I forgot to mention. But, yeah, thanks for reminding me. And I've put that one right now, haven't I? Right, yeah, so your final request from Tasmania is this one.

That's Rochford and Cuddly Toy. A quick rundown of our presenters, of course. Presenters here on St Luke's Sound 7 days a week. On a Monday, we kick off 10:30, well, 12. We've got Dave Rathmill. 2 o'clock, well, 4, it's Mick James. On a Tuesday, 10 o'clock, well, 12, it's Stuart Davison. Alternative weeks, I don't think he's on this week, but he is back with us again. Lancashire Lad, 12:30, well, 2 alternative weeks. And I think that'll be the week after next. Right, and 2 o'clock, well, 4 on a Tuesday, you've got Mick James once again. On a Wednesday, just one show, but it's a good one. 12, well, 2 is Stuart Davison. Thursdays, you got me, 10 o'clock, well, 12. Join me for that if you can. That's the late morning breakfast show. And the Lancashire Lad with his famous hospital request show is back in business. 2 o'clock, well, 3:45 on a Thursday. 7:30, well, 9:30. Mentioned it a couple of times already. Cal Mott and the Live Lounge. We've got an artist coming in this Thursday. Tune in for that one. On a Friday, 10:30, well, 12:30, it's Dave Rathmill. 12:30, well, 2, it's John Winter. 7:30, well, 9:30, Cal Mott and the Club Classics. And on a Saturday, of course, you got me with the early morning breakfast show, 8, well, 10. Worth tuning in later on to see if Abby Adoos is in with her Afro-Caribbean show. That's normally 3 o'clock, well, 4:30, although I don't think she's been around for a while. Sunday, we've got 2 shows on a Sunday. And, yeah, so she's not going to be in this Sunday because she has got a family problem. But that's LJT, Lisa, 1 o'clock, well, 3, but I think she's off for this Sunday. But you got Victor, 10 o'clock, well, 12, with his show. Not very chatty, but he plays some great music and well worth tuning into. So, as I say, entertainers here live in the studio 7 days a week for you. Let's play some more music. We're going to take our way up to a couple more songs to squeeze in before I wind up at 10 o'clock. But big thank you to all those who've been listening and tuning in, and thanks for your requests as well. It's the Drifters, and you're more than a number in my little red book.

There we go with the Drifters. You're more than numbered in my little red book. Once again, a massive thank you to all those who have been listening to the show. Really appreciate having you on board. Join me again next Saturday if you can between 8 and 10. Also, I'm back in the studio on Thursday between 10 and 12. And don't forget, of course, the Live Lounge with Carl Mott. We've got an artist coming in this week, 7:30, well, 9:30 on Thursday evening. I'll say goodbye. Have a great weekend. It's going to be nice weather and it's going to get a bit cooler as well, which is perhaps appreciated by many. The Cars and Drive taking us out with the show. Bye-bye.

0: around St. Luke's Hospital and celebrating 40 years on the air. 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
1: From the Sky News Centre at 10. The search for those missing after Venezuela's devastating earthquakes is growing more desperate as loved ones use their bare hands to dig through rubble.
2: Hola! Me escucha!
3: María!
4: Niña Eugenia! Christopher!
3: William! William! William!
1: More than 900 people have died after the quake struck on Wednesday. International teams have joined the search for survivors, but some feel there's a lack of crews on the ground. The King and Queen say they're deeply saddened, and the UK's pledging £2 million worth of aid. The US has hit Iranian sites in response to what Donald Trump's called a foolish ceasefire violation. The American leaders accused Iran of firing drones at a cargo ship in the Strait of Hormuz, where vessels are now meant to be passing freely. Tributes have been rolling in for devoted mum Kerry Coombs, who was killed when a train hit her car at a level crossing in Horton in Lancashire. An 8-year-old girl is still critically ill. The Home Secretary is promising to save the asylum system for generations to come, announcing the opening of new safe routes for refugees from this autumn. Shabana Mahmood also says she'll be closing loopholes that have been abused. More than 200 events are being held across the UK today to celebrate Armed Forces Day. Veterans, serving personnel and cadets are among those being honoured. There'll be military parades, marching bands and flypasts. Colonel Dickie Hawkins is commander of South East HQ in Aldershot in Hampshire, where there'll be a national event.
5: The connection is strong because, you know, there's a symbiotic relationship. We're drawn from society, we go back to society, we recruit from society. Ultimately, we keep this nation help keep this nation safe and secure.
1: And Cape Verde have made it to the knockout stage in their first ever World Cup. It's after they drew 0-0 with Saudi Arabia. And that's the latest.
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8: Yeah, sure was. So once again, a massive thank you to those who have been tuned in and listening. 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And also, of course, I'll be in the studio on Thursday between 10 and 12. Join me for that, if you can. And don't forget the Live Lounge with Carl Mott. Thursday evening, we've got an artist coming in, singing live, and he'll be having a chat with him as well. He'll sing a couple of songs. That's 7.30, well, 9.30 with Carl Mott. And the Live Lounge, all happening here at St. Luke's Sound. Stay tuned in. We've got some good music coming up, and I've sorted out the next few requests. So they're not requests. Next few songs, but they're all nice songs that's going to play for the next 20 minutes or so. Going to kick off with this one from, taking it back in time, The Loving Spoonful and Summer in the City.

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'Cause everybody hates a tourist, especially one who thinks it's all such a laugh.

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A crowd gathered, the police came, an ambulance screamed to halt.

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You may never get another chance. 'Cause youth's a mask, but it don't last. Live it long and live it fast. Georgie was a friend of mine.

0: around St. Luke's Hospital and celebrating 40 years on the air. 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
1: From the Sky News Centre at 11, families, volunteers and emergency crews are searching through rubble in Venezuela, where more than 50,000 people are still missing days after two major earthquakes. Over 900 people are now known to have died. The US president says violence will be met with violence after US strikes on Iranian missile and drone storage sites. It's the first time America has struck the country since the two nations signed a framework peace deal. A 22-year-old man's body has been found in a river after he reportedly got into difficulty during the heat wave. The discovery was made in Shropshire this morning. After days of heat and record temperatures being broken, today will feel a bit cooler, with an even bigger drop expected tomorrow. Meanwhile, researchers found those on low incomes are more than twice as likely to be exposed to extreme heat and other environmental harms. Asad Rehman heads up charity Friends of the Earth.
2: 5,000 neighbourhoods in this country, they have overlapping environmental injustices. And what we mean by that is air pollution, a lack of green space, where you live in some of the poorest housing. All of these things add up. You see a map of inequality. You see a map of geographical abandonment.
1: The Home Secretary's pledge to save the asylum system for generations to come, announcing new safe routes for refugees to enter the UK from this autumn. Shabana Mahmood says she'll also be closing loopholes that have been abused. Political journalist Zoe Grunewald says it's hard to know if the plans will be rolled out with Labour getting a new leader.
3: There's still a suggestion that Shabana Mahmood could be the front runner as Home Secretary still, if Andy Burnham came into government. But he hasn't been too forthcoming about how he feels about this legislation and whether he supports her plans, and that is something that the left of the Labour Party particularly are going to be trying to pressure both him on and Shabana Mahmood.
1: And Cape Verde's become the smallest country to ever earn a spot in the World Cup knockout round after a 0-0 result against Saudi Arabia. Ranked 64th, they finished second in Group H, which also included Spain and Uruguay. That's the latest.
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2: 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And I'm looking for the answer to the following question. Which former Blue band member W was coming around again during 2006? So that's which former Blue band member W was coming around again during 2006? OK, your time's up. Did you get it? Well, the answer was Simon Webb.

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1: 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Ta-ra.
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1: From the Sky News Centre at midday, families, volunteers and emergency crews are searching through rubble in Venezuela, where time's running out to find survivors after two major earthquakes. More than 900 people are known to have died and over 50,000 others are still missing. Several countries have pledged support, including the UK. Cynthia DeSantis is the founder of a British charity supporting free healthcare for Venezuelans. She feels the response has been quite sluggish.
2: The system to receive humanitarian support is not there. And that's one of the problems that we have, that it's not easy for the government and for the rescue teams on the ground to actually be able to receive, to accept that support.
1: Iran's responded after the US attacked its radar, missile and drone sites. Washington says it took action after accusing Tehran of launching drones in the Strait of Hormuz and hitting an American cargo ship. Now Iran says it's targeted US military positions in the region. The Home Secretary has announced reforms to the asylum system. From the autumn, new safe routes for refugees will be opened. An amber extreme warning for heat's been extended for parts of England after 3 days of record-breaking temperatures. It covers London, southeast England, East Anglia and parts of the East Midlands until 9 a.m. tomorrow. Celebrations are being held across the UK to mark Armed Forces Day today. Military bands, marches and flypasts all happen across more than 200 events. Robert Clark served in the military for 15 years and says today's really important.
3: As a veteran myself and having lost friends who served in Iraq and Afghanistan, I think today is almost a poignant reminder of, you know, everyone who's still in the armed forces, everyone who still gives up their time and their commitments, their family responsibilities, to really put the safety of this nation at the core of their life. And, you know, I pay tribute to them and to people who are still joining.
1: England's place in the knockout rounds of the World Cup has been secured ahead of their final Group L game against Panama later. Results last night, including Spain's 1-0 triumph over Uruguay, means they're assured a place in the last 32. And that's the latest.
0: Thanks for choosing St. Luke's Sound. 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

0: As a parent, you want to protect your kids. 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
2: Hello there, it's Richard Smith here with another A to Z of Pop Trivia Challenge for you. And I'm looking for the answer to the following question. What sort of rock did Elton John have a hit with in 1972? So that's what sort of rock did Elton John have a hit with in 1972? Okay, your time's up. Did you get it? Well, of course you did. The answer is crocodile rock. Well, crocodile rock, a song and shout, when your feet just can't keep still. I never knew me about. Well, that's all for now, but please do join me again soon here on your favourite station for more from the A to Z of Pop. And I'll see you later. Ta-ra!
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0: around St. Luke's Hospital and celebrating 40 years on the air. 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
1: From the Sky News Centre at 1, there are questions about the humanitarian response to the earthquakes in Venezuela as rescuers work to find survivors before a crucial window closes. More than 50,000 people are still missing, but some of the international help promised is yet to be seen. Matt Hasdell's from a UK-based search and rescue charity. He's trying to get rescuers, a search dog and equipment out there, but he's stuck at Madrid Airport.
2: It's really, really sad scenes of people with their jeans or pouring through the rubble with bare hands. We can bring our specialist equipment and our expertise to be able to coordinate that operation and hopefully help save some lives. Because at the end of the day, that is our priority, to get people out of that rough day. And, you know, we're saving as many lives as possible.
1: A recent ceasefire between the US and Iran is being seriously tested after Washington launched strikes on Iranian missile sites. The US says it's in response to Tehran's attack on a commercial ship in the Strait of Hormuz. An amber weather warning for extreme heat has been extended for parts of England. It covers London and southeast England, East Anglia and parts of the East Midlands until 9 a.m. tomorrow. The King's offered his warmest good wishes as he opened the seventh session of Scottish Parliament. MSPs and dignitaries gathered in the Holyrood Chamber alongside Charles and the Queen this morning. The monarch has addressed everyone there.
3: Let us continue to show by example debate can be carried out with respect. Disagreement is possible while honouring one another's dignity, and it is recognised that all those engaged in public service are seeking the same end, the good of the society we serve.
1: First Minister John Swinney's responded to the King's address, calling for cooperation amongst the Scottish people. Armed Forces Day celebrations are underway to honour the contribution of veterans, serving personnel and cadets. More than 200 events are taking place across the country. And Scotland have been given a 0.05% chance of making the World Cup knockout stages. They're currently 10th in the rankings of third-place teams and need to be in the top eight to progress. And that's the latest.
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0: 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You pierced to the vices of my mistress and sadness of her heart.
1: Is he dead? 40 years old and just getting started. 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
8: Hello there, it's Richard Smith here with another A to Z of Pop Trivia Challenge for you. And I'm looking for the answer to the following question. Which B had a UK number 2 hit in 1966 with the song God Only Knows? Which B had a UK number 2 hit in 1966 with the song God Only Knows? Okay, your time's up. Did you get it? Well, the answer I was looking for was the Beach Boys.

0: was. 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

0: around St. Luke's Hospital and celebrating 40 years on the air. 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
1: From the Sky News Centre at 2, families of loved ones stuck under rubble in Venezuela are searching for their own relatives days after two devastating earthquakes. Authorities have blocked access to the hardest hit area, saying the chaos and traffic was hampering rescue efforts. There are concerns about a lack of international support on the ground. Here's Defence Secretary Dan Jarvis.
2: My heart goes out to all of those who've been affected by this terrible incident in Venezuela. I know that we have deployed a search and rescue crew. I'm very grateful to the RAF for the support that they have given in terms of being able to do that.
1: A body's been found in the search for a 15-year-old boy who went missing in a Hampshire lake. The teenager was last seen in the water at Testwood Lakes near Totten on Wednesday. His family has been informed. An amber heat warning for the southeast of England has been extended after 3 days of record-breaking June temperatures. The Met Office says the extension will last until 9 tomorrow morning. The Prince and Princess of Wales have praised the country's servicemen and women as they commemorated Armed Forces Day. A post on their social media account reads, "Honouring service and sacrifice." To sport, and top tennis players have started limiting and timing media appearances ahead of Wimbledon, which is starting on Monday. They argue they deserve a bigger share of revenues, even though prize money at the Grand Slams increased by 20%. World number one Aryna Sabalenka says they need to make their voices heard.
3: We do it for the tour. We don't do it for ourselves. We do it for the rest of the players who's really suffering to even hire a coach, and it's not an easy life for players who is like lower in the ranking. So we do it for them, and I really hope that the crowd, and I'm more than sure that the crowd understand us.
1: And England's cricketers have wobbled on day three of the deciding test against New Zealand. They are on 318 for six, trailing by 120 runs. And that's the latest. I'm Victoria Lawrence.
0: Thanks for choosing St. Luke's Sound. 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
2: Hello there, it's Richard Smith here with another A to Z of Pop Trivia Challenge for you. And I'm looking for the answer to the following question. What A was the first UK chart entry in 1964 for Dionne Warwick? What A was the first UK chart entry in 1964 for Dionne Warwick? Okay, your time's up. Did you get it? Well, the answer is this.
3: Anyone who ever loved.
2: Anyone who had a heart.
3: And know that I love you.
2: Well, that's all for now, but please do join me again soon here on your favourite station for more from the A to Z of Pop. And I'll see you later. Take care. Ta-ra!
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0: around St. Luke's Hospital and celebrating 40 years on the air. This is St. Luke's Sound News.
1: From the Sky News Centre at 3, Defence Secretary Dan Jarvis says he's going to look straight away at whether the government can help a UK-based search and rescue team get to Venezuela. A group from Servon International, including a sniffer dog, are stranded at an airport in Madrid with their specialist equipment. They say commercial flights won't take them. Matt Hasdell from the charity says they are desperately trying to get there.
2: It looks pretty tough. It looks like they're having a lot of challenges coordinating the search operation, and obviously what we're going to hopefully brings to the table and why we're so keen to get out there as quickly as possible is we've got specialist search equipment, search dog, which will probably do the job of an entire search team on its own.
1: More than 900 people are known to have been killed, with 55,000 reported missing. Elsewhere, police searching for a teenager in open water near Southampton have found a body. The 15-year-old boy was last seen in Testwood Lakes on Wednesday during record-breaking temperatures. An amber weather warning for extreme heat has been extended for parts of England. It covers London and southeastern England, East Anglia and parts of the East Midlands until 9 tomorrow morning. Two 17-year-old boys from Cardiff have been arrested in Thailand. South Wales police say they are looking into the circumstances of the teenager's trip. The Foreign Office is in contact with Thai authorities. The King has offered his warmest good wishes as he opened the seventh session of Scottish Parliament. MSPs and dignitaries gathered alongside Charles and the Queen.
3: Let us continue to show by example debate can be carried out with respect, disagreement is possible while honouring one another's dignity. And it is recognised that all those engaged in public service are seeking the same end, the good of the society we serve.
1: In sport, American Madison Keys has won the Eastbourne Open tennis title for the third time. She beat Tatiana Maria in straight sets for her first tournament win of the season. She's now won 11 career titles. That's the latest. I'm Victoria Lawrence.
0: Thanks for choosing St. Luke's Sound. 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
2: Hello there, it's Richard Smith here with another A to Z of Pop Trivia Challenge for you. And I'm looking for the answer to the following question. Thinking caps on, what K had a 1966 hit with a swinging safari? What K had a 1966 hit with a swinging safari? You'll know the tune. Okay, your time's up. Did you get it? Well, the answer is Burt Camfort. I said you'd know the tune, didn't I? Well, that's all for now, but please do join me again soon here on your favourite station for more from the A to Z of Pop. I'll see you later. Do take care. Ta-ra!
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3: St. Luke's Sound.

How he laughed and cursed tomorrow. Now he's standing by your side. You touch the stars at midnight.

0: Around St. Luke's Hospital and celebrating 40 years on the air. This is St. Luke's Sound News.
1: From the Sky News Centre at 4, Venezuela's acting president says 10 more countries are joining rescue efforts in the frantic search for survivors from Wednesday's earthquakes. The back-to-back tremors are known to have killed more than 900 people. 55,000 are reported missing. British national Dom Bennett describes his experiences.
2: I was in a small beach town. As the earthquake hit, one of my friends was in the water. I went in to try and rescue them. We nearly both ended up dead. The earthquake caused the tide to retreat, and then a lot of large waves kind of came over the top of us, so it was quite traumatic.
1: Police searching for a teenager who went missing after swimming in a lake near Southampton have found a body. A 22-year-old has also died after getting into difficulty in a river in Shrewsbury. After 3 days of record-breaking June temperatures, the Met Office has extended an amber heat warning. It'll affect the southeast of England and is in place until 9 tomorrow morning. Irianna lives in temporary accommodation in London. She suffers from Graves' disease, which means she's already prone to overheating.
3: It's all night, 30.1, something like that, all these days. Heat produces much more hormones, which can even kill me because overactive thyroid is like autoimmune. My body attacks myself.
1: The Home Secretary is setting out plans to speed up the introduction of new legal routes for refugees to come into the UK. Shabana Mahmood says she'll also be closing loopholes that have been abused. Sport: England's cricketers have been bowled out for 354 in the third test at Trent Bridge, a first innings deficit of 84. Batting again a short time ago, New Zealand were 6-1 with Jofra Archer taking the early wicket, and Emma Raducanu's cut short her practice session at Wimbledon just days before the championship starts. She took to a court in SW19 with strapping on her right ankle. That's the latest. I'm Victoria Lawrence.
0: 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Always here for the patients and staff of St. Luke's Hospital.

here I stand. I'm your man. And if you want a boxer, I will step into the ring for you. And if you want a doctor,

0: would never know.
1: If you see somebody showing any of the signs of a stroke, you don't have to think about it. You just dial 999. Use the FAST test. F, face. Has their face fallen on one side? Can they smile? A, arms. Can they raise both arms and keep them there? S, speech. Is their speech slurred? T, time. 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Act fast, make the call, dial 999.
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3: Hello there, it's Richard Smith here with another A to Z of Pop Trivia Challenge for you, and I'm looking for the answer to the following question. Daddy Cool was the first UK chart hit for which D group in 1977? So Daddy Cool was the first UK chart hit for which D group in 1977? Okay, your time's up. Did you get it? Well, the answer is Darts. Daddy Cool, Daddy Cool. Get the idea? Well, that's all for now, but please do join me again soon here on your favourite station for more from the A to Z of Pop. And I'll see you later. Take care. Ta-ra!
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0: yet because I'm stuck on you. 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Yeah, yeah, because I'm
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0: Around St. Luke's Hospital and celebrating 40 years on the air. 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
1: From the Sky News Centre at 5, the King and Queen have posted a message to the people of Venezuela saying they are deeply saddened by the earthquakes and loss of life. More than 900 people are known to have been killed in the back-to-back tremors, while tens of thousands are missing. Sincere DeSantis is the founder of a British charity supporting free healthcare for Venezuelans. She feels the international response has been quite sluggish.
2: The system to receive humanitarian support is not there. And that's one of the problems that we have, that it's not easy for the government and for the rescue teams on the ground to actually be able to receive, to accept that support.
1: A teenager and two men have died after getting into difficulty swimming in open water. It brings the total number of drownings in England and Wales during the recent heatwave to 5. Passengers heading to 2 major airports are being urged to check their flight status. Thunderstorms have led to delays and some cancellations at Heathrow and Gatwick. South Wales police are investigating how 2 17-year-old boys from Cardiff came to be arrested during a trip to Thailand. The Foreign Office says it's in contact with authorities there. The Defence Secretary says real progress has been made this week on the long-delayed defence investment plan for the armed forces. But Dan Jarvis admits work with the government is ongoing. He says he's confident he'll get the best deal possible for the military.
3: I'm working incredibly hard to make sure that we get the right mix of resource and capabilities. I want to get that right. I need to be able to look people in the eye, and people that I know in the armed forces that I see on a very regular basis, that we've done right by them and right by defence.
1: The document's due to be published before the NATO summit in 10 days. And sport, Britain's George Russell will be on pole position for tomorrow's Formula One Austrian Grand Prix in a Mercedes. Ferrari's Charles Leclerc is also on the front row. And that's the latest. I'm Victoria Lawrence.
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8: 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Do Anything You Wanna Do was the biggest UK chart hit for which E in 1977? 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Okay, your time's up. Did you get it? 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Do anything you wanna do. Do you remember it yet? 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And I'll see you later. Take care. Ta-ra!
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0: around St. Luke's Hospital and celebrating 40 years on the air. 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
1: From the Sky News Centre at 6, a police officer who had her nose broken in an assault at Manchester Airport says she's frustrated the incident, questioned whether women should do the job. PC Lydia Ward was attacked by Mohamed Fahir Amaz almost 2 years ago. Yesterday, the 21-year-old from Rochdale was jailed for 3.5 years at Liverpool Crown Court. The attack went viral and the officer says the comments on social media were upsetting.
2: Nothing prepares you for being punched in the face. Also, with him holding a mobile phone, so being punched in the face with an object, the shock, the fear, the videos of me had made those comments come to the forefront of should women be police officers, which was upsetting to me.
1: Defence Secretary Dan Jarvis says he's going to look straight away at whether the government can help a UK-based search and rescue team get to Venezuela. A group from Servon International are stranded at an airport in Madrid. A body's been found in the search for a 15-year-old boy last seen in a lake in Hampshire. At least three other people have died in water-related incidents during the recent record-breaking heat wave. An amber weather warning for extreme heat has been extended for those in central and eastern parts of England. It's in place until 9 o'clock tomorrow morning. In sport, England fans are flooding into New York for tonight's World Cup game with Panama, but the team are missing the injured Reece James. Some supporters are still worried about a curse put on Captain Harry Kane by a Ghanaian witch doctor before the last match.
3: Reece James being injured today, who didn't think that was going to happen? Is Thomas Tuchel the only person that didn't think that was going to happen?
4: He should have brought Trent. I don't know what he's going to do, who's going to put right back now, but get Gordon out, Rashford start.
5: They need to show up, man. Hopefully that witch doctor has cleared the curse.
1: And Emma Raducanu has cut short her practice session at Wimbledon just days before the championship starts. She took to a court with strapping on her right ankle and lower leg. That's the latest. I'm Victoria Lawrence.
0: Thanks for choosing St. Luke's Sound. Always here for the patients and staff of St. Luke's Hospital.

0: As a parent, you want to protect your kids. 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Childhood vaccinations can help prevent them. 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To find out more, search online for NHS vaccinations.
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2: Hello there, it's Richard Smith here with another A to Z of Pop Trivia Challenge for you, and I'm looking for the answer to the following question. What H duetted with UB40 on their 1988 hit Breakfast in Bed? So that's what H duetted with UB40 on their 1988 hit Breakfast in Bed. OK, your time's up. Did you get it? Well, the answer was Chrissie Hynde.

0: Well, that's all for now, but please do join me again soon here on your favourite station for more from the A to Z of Pop, and I'll see you later. Ta-ra!
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0: around St. Luke's Hospital and celebrating 40 years on the air. 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
1: From the Sky News Centre at 7, the earthquakes in Venezuela are now known to have killed more than 1,400 people. Well over 50,000 are missing after Wednesday's back-to-back tremors. Acting President Delcy Rodriguez says 10 more countries are joining rescue efforts in the frantic search for survivors. British teacher Dom Bennett describes his experiences.
2: I was in a small beach town. As the earthquake hit, one of my friends was in the water. I went in to try and rescue them. We nearly both ended up dead. The earthquake caused the tide to retreat, and then a lot of large waves kind of came over the top of us, so it was quite traumatic.
1: A man's been charged with the murder of a two-year-old girl in Surrey. Police were called to an address in Chertsey on Thursday. 31-year-old Kevin Kajin has been remanded in custody by Guildford magistrates. London Ambulance Service has recorded the busiest day in its history. Nearly 9,000 emergency calls were taken yesterday as the capital endured extreme heat. Two teenagers from Cardiff have been arrested in Thailand. South Wales police say it has limited information. The Foreign Office is in contact with Thailand authorities. Sport England will go top of Group L at the World Cup if they beat Panama tonight. They've automatically reached the knockout phase thanks largely to Spain beating Uruguay. But there's a major worry for Thomas Tuchel. His first choice for right back Reece James is out with a hamstring injury. The Chelsea defender's not expected to recover until much later in the tournament. The England boss insists he has options.
3: We would love to have Reece as a key player. We would love to have him available. He's not available. We will find solutions. That's what we do. It's a short period of time. It's a tournament. We will find solutions.
1: And New Zealand's cricketers have closed day three of the third test in Nottingham on 120 for three in their second innings. That means they lead England by 204 runs with seven wickets in hand. Ben Stokes' side were bowled out for 354. That's the latest. I'm Victoria Lawrence.
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2: Hello there, it's Richard Smith here with another A to Z of Pop Trivia Challenge for you. And I'm looking for the answer to the following question. Come On, Let's Go was a minor hit for which V during 1958? So that's Come On, Let's Go was a minor hit for which V during 1958? Okay, your time's up. Did you get it? Well, the answer is Richie Valens.

0: Well, that's all for now, but please do join me again soon here on your favourite station for more from the A to Z of Pop. And I'll see you later. Take care. Ta-ra!
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0: around St. Luke's Hospital and celebrating 40 years on the air. 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
1: From the Sky News Centre at 8, the number of people killed in the two earthquakes in Venezuela has now risen to 1,430. Tens of thousands are still missing. The US says it's sending additional military capabilities to assist with relief efforts. A female police officer who had her nose broken during an assault at Manchester Airport wants her attacker to say sorry. Lydia Ward says Mohamed Fahir Amaz punched her with a mobile phone in 2024 during an incident widely circulated on social media. Yesterday, the 21-year-old from Rochdale was sentenced to 3.5 years in prison. Miss Ward, who's now a sergeant, says she'd never been more frightened.
2: Even though I know I'm a police officer and I have been in situations where I felt frightened before, never as much as in that moment. I want him to understand how him doing that impacted my life. Maybe for him to take some responsibility for what he's done, show some remorse.
1: A man has been charged with the murder of a 2-year-old girl who was found dead in a property in Surrey. Police were called to an address in Chertsey on Thursday after reports of safety concerns. After 3 days of record-breaking June temperatures, the Met Office has extended an amber heat warning. It'll affect the southeast of England and is in place until 9 tomorrow morning. To sport, and England supporters are confident Thomas Tuchel's side will finish top of Group L after tonight's game against Panama. They've begun the tournament with a win followed by a draw. These fans in New York believe they can continue their unbeaten run.
3: It's definitely going to be more interesting today now with that Ghana score.
4: I think this game, they'll show that they're the best team in the group and hopefully score a few goals.
5: It's coming up, it's coming, football's coming.
1: And the Prince and Princess of Wales have honoured the country's servicemen and women on Armed Forces Day. A post on their social media account read, "Honouring service and sacrifice." That's the latest. I'm Victoria Lawrence.
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2: Hello there, it's Richard Smith here with another A to Z of Pop Trivia Challenge for you, and I'm looking for the answer to the following question. Featuring Lindy Layton on lead vocals, Dub Be Good to Me was a 1990 number one hit for which B group? Featuring Lindy Layton on lead vocals, Dub Be Good to Me was a 1990 number one hit for which B group? OK, your time's up. Did you get it? Well, the answer is Beats International. I don't care about your other girls. Just be good to me. Do you remember it yet? Doesn't matter if you don't. Friends are always telling me. Well, that's all for now, but please do join me again soon here on your favourite station for more from the A to Z of Pop. Ta-ra!
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0: around St. Luke's Hospital and celebrating 40 years on the air. 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
1: From the Sky News Centre at 9, a man's been arrested after a car crashed into several pedestrians. It happened in West London this afternoon. A number of roads are still closed. Nick Qureshi reports.
2: Police were called to Ealing Broadway at around 2:30. Five people were hurt. Three were taken to hospital. None of the injuries is believed to be life-threatening or life-changing. Police say the car didn't stop at the scene but was stopped nearby. A 34-year-old described as a Somalian-born British man was arrested. He's being held on suspicion of attempted murder and dangerous driving. The incident is not being treated as terrorism, but officers say they're keeping an open mind on any potential motive.
1: The earthquakes in Venezuela are now known to have killed more than 1,400 people. Well over 50,000 are missing after Wednesday's back-to-back tremors. International rescue teams are there to help with efforts to find survivors. Two teenagers from Cardiff have been arrested in Thailand. South Wales police say it has limited information. The Foreign Office is in contact with Thai authorities. The Defence Secretary says real progress has been made this week on the long-delayed defence investment plan for the armed forces. But Dan Jones Jarvis admits work with the government is ongoing to get it right. Sport: England kick off against Panama in an hour, knowing a win would secure top spot in Group L at the World Cup. Their opponents are already eliminated. England defender Mark Gaye believes that makes them dangerous.
3: It doesn't really matter whether Panama are still in the competition or not. I think their goal is always the same, is to try and do as well as possible and make their country proud. For us, it's to try and improve on the things from the last game. It'll be difficult because, again, it'll be a similar game, but if we can do that, I think it will be a real positive.
1: And England's cricketers face a battle to save the decisive test against New Zealand as they trail by 204 runs. Ben Stokes' side were bowled out for 354, with the tourists on 120 for 3 in their second innings at the close on day 3 at Trent Bridge. And that's the latest. I'm Victoria Lawrence.
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0: I've looked after my kids since they were born. Now they've got kids, I still want to look after them. I don't want them struggling to make decisions about my money or my health if I can't. So we made a lasting power of attorney. Now, if I can't speak for myself, they'll speak for me. It's a weight off for all of us, isn't it?
1: Yes, Mum.
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0: neighbors in the Caribbean area to help, and we will do that.
1: A man has been charged with the murder of a 2-year-old girl in Surrey. Police were called to an address in Chertsey on Thursday following reports of safety concerns. A police officer who had her nose broken in an assault at Manchester Airport says she's frustrated the incident questioned whether women should do the job. PC Lydia Ward was attacked by Mohammed Fahir Amaz almost 2 years ago. Yesterday he was jailed for 3.5 years at Liverpool Crown Court. London Ambulance Service has recorded the busiest day in its history. Nearly 9,000 emergency calls were taken yesterday as the capital endured extreme heat. Demand was higher than the peak of the COVID pandemic. And England's cricketers have been dominated by New Zealand on day 3 of the deciding test. Ben Stokes's side trailed by 204 runs with the tourist on 120 for 3 in their second innings at Trent Bridge. That's the latest. I'm Ruth.
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1: She grew up with the children of the stars. In the Hollywood Hills and the Boulevard. 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
1: From the Sky News Centre at 11, England are taking on Panama in their final Group L game at the World Cup. Joe Rawson is in New Jersey.
2: England 0, Panama 0. It's been a first half that the Three Lions have dominated, but they haven't been able to break the deadlock. Marcus Rashford has come closest, heading over from close range and sending a free kick just wide. Croatia are leading Ghana elsewhere in the group, so as it stands, England will finish second. It also means Scotland are going out. England 0, Panama 0.
1: A car has hit a number of pedestrians on a high street in West London. The vehicle drove away from the scene in Ealing Broadway this afternoon but was stopped nearby. Police have arrested a 34-year-old man on suspicion of dangerous driving and attempted murder. The incident's not being treated as terrorism. Our correspondent Charlotte Leeming is at the scene and has an update on the condition of the five people who were injured.
3: They haven't suffered life-threatening or life-changing injuries, but you can imagine the shock and how terrified they were in those moments and those chaotic scenes as people rushed to help those that were involved in this when the vehicle went into them.
1: The earthquakes in Venezuela are now known to have killed more than 1,400 people. Well over 50,000 are missing after Wednesday's back-to-back tremors. 10 more countries are joining rescue efforts in the frantic search for survivors. A man has been charged with the murder of a 2-year-old girl in Surrey. Police were called to an address in Chertsey on Thursday following reports of safety concerns. And England's cricketers have made it 5 wins from 5 at the Women's T20 World Cup and knocked out defending champions New Zealand at the Oval. They had been set a target of 163. Charlie Dean's team won by 9 wickets and romped home with nearly 3 overs to spare. Danny Wyatt-Hodge was unbeaten on 89 and Sophia Dunkley 49. That's the latest. I'm Ruth McKee.
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feel less lonely, and we're dying to invite you to stay and take away the pain, 'cause misery loves company. So hey, what do you say? And at first I wasn't sure if there's even a cure for what I'm feeling, 'cause what I'm feeling's been feeling more and more absurd. The repeating in my head of every last word that you said feels like ever since you left, you still won't leave me. And lately, been thinking maybe there might be a place we won't feel so crazy.

invite you to stay and take away the pain, 'cause misery loves company. So hey, what do you say? I guess if you can't beat 'em, join 'em.

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1: From the Sky News Centre at midnight, England have been taking on Panama in their final group game at the World Cup. Joe Rawson is in New Jersey.
2: England 2, Panama 0. It wasn't a brilliant performance, but Thomas Tuchel's side get the win they need to finish top of the group. Second half goals from Harry Kane and Jude Bellingham, enough to seal the victory with a last 32 tie in Atlanta against the third place team up next. Scotland's elimination also confirmed after Croatia's 2-1 win over Ghana.
1: More than 1,400 people are now known to have died in the back-to-back earthquakes in Venezuela. Over 3,000 others are injured, while the number of missing has passed 55,000. Acting President Delcy Rodriguez says experts from 10 more countries have arrived to help. Elliot Abrams is Donald Trump's former representative to the country. He says the Americans will provide assistance.
3: Well, this regime has been in place for 20 years. Delcy Rodriguez was vice president. So I don't think we have a special responsibility to rescue all of Venezuela. We have a responsibility as neighbors in the Caribbean area to help, and we will do that.
1: A man has been charged with the murder of a 2-year-old girl in Surrey. Police were called to an address in Chertsey on Thursday following reports of safety concerns. A female police officer who had her nose broken during an assault at Manchester Airport wants her attacker to say sorry. Lydia Ward says Mohamed Fahir Amaz punched her with a mobile phone in 2024. Yesterday, the 21-year-old from Rochdale was sentenced to 3.5 years in prison. Two 17-year-old boys from Cardiff have been arrested in Thailand. South Wales police say they're looking into the circumstances of the teenagers' trip. And Britain's George Russell will be on pole position for tomorrow's Formula One Austrian Grand Prix in a Mercedes. Ferrari's Charles Leclerc is also on the front row. That's the latest. I'm Ruth Mead.
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1: From the Sky News Centre at 1, Scotland manager Steve Clarke has resigned after their World Cup elimination. Joe Rawson reports from New Jersey.
2: I've been watching England secure top spot in their group, but the results tonight also mean that Scotland have gone out and manager Steve Clarke has decided to step down as boss. He's their most successful national coach, leading them to a first World Cup since 1998, but they only got one win against Haiti that was followed by defeats to Morocco and Brazil. And Clarke has decided to call time on his tenure, saying, "Thanks for having me and good luck to my successor."
1: England's 2-0 victory over Panama secured them passage to the last 32 as group winners. Police have arrested a 34-year-old man on suspicion of dangerous driving and attempted murder after a car drove into pedestrians on a West London high street yesterday. The vehicle drove from the scene in Ealing Broadway but was stopped nearby. Our correspondent Charlotte Leeming is in Ealing and has an update on the condition of the five people who were injured.
3: They haven't suffered life-threatening or life-changing injuries, but you can imagine the shock and how terrified they were in those moments and those chaotic scenes as people rushed to help those that were involved in this when the vehicle went into them.
1: The number of people killed in the two earthquakes in Venezuela has now risen to at least 1,430. Tens of thousands are still missing. America says it's sending extra military capabilities to help rescue efforts. A female police officer whose nose was broken at Manchester Airport is urging her attacker to show remorse. Mohamed Fahir Amaz was sentenced to 3.5 years in prison for assaulting PC Lydia Ward in July 2024. And a Met Office amber warning for heat is in place until 9 o'clock this morning. It covers large parts of eastern and southeast England. That's the latest. I'm Ruth McKee.
0: 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Always here for the patients and staff of St. Luke's Hospital.